empty street is the heavy tread of the heavy feet that belongs to a lonesome cop. She opens shop.

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Appetizing young love for sale. 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

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Sometimes you gotta burn some bridges just to create some distance. I know that I control my thoughts and I should stop reminiscing, but I learned from my dad that it's good to have feelings when love and trust are gone. I guess this is moving.

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Cause the light came on when I heard that song, and I want you to sing it again.

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